0: darling.
1: Hello, darling.
0: And everybody calls you darling, too.
1: You little rascal, you. You don't mean what you're saying. It's just a little game you're playing. But you find someone else can play that game as well as you.
0: If you call everybody darling.
1: So long, darling.
0: Then love won't come running knocking at your door.

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1: Det var Gerda Gilbo med Puk Puk Valdra. Og så hørte vi jo Gerda Neumann, jeg hørte en sang i en taxa. Så skal vi til Dave O'Dell. Shut up and drink your beer. Oh, give me Texas.
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0: 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You all know the words from beginning to end. So one, two, three, let's all sing it again.
1: Now what's the matter?
0: And drink your beer. 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
1: I want to fight.
0: Drink your beer. It's time to have another.
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Les Paul og hans trio. Jeg hørte vi guitar boogie. Og Les Paul og Mary Ford. I really don't want to know. Så skal vi høre The Four Ramblers. The Happy Wanderer. Og I See the Moon.

Long time ago, when I was a young boy, I saw that movie Mutiny on the Bounty, staring my idol Marlon Brando, and I felt a yearning for that great adventure. So many nights I woke up out of a dream of blue seas, white sand, paradise birds.

Now as I grew older, this burning desire became so strong that I bought me a ticket to fly over. And then I found you, and we fell in eternal love right from the beginning. Stars falling down from the sleepy lagoon, palms swaying under the moon, and we swimming out into the calm crystal sea. In that fateful night, I thought to myself, I'll do everything I can, save up every dime, and one day I'll return.

was a joke, and so you laughed. You laughed when I had said that losing you would make me flip my lid. Right? You know you laughed. I heard you laugh. You laughed, you laughed, and laughed, and then you left. But now you know I'm utterly mad. And they're coming to take.

I cooked your food, I cleaned your house, and this is how you pay me back for all my kind, unselfish, loving deeds. Huh? Well, you just wait, they'll find you yet, and when they do, they'll put you in the ASPCA, you mangy mutt.